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15: 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I got a kissing booth set up.
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6: Happy National Kissing Day.
14: It's showtime.
4: Come here, Benny Boo. Come here.
6: Stop it.
4: Come here, Benny.
6: Get off of me.
4: Come on. You've lived in South Florida long enough to know that kissing is a thing around here.
6: I know. I am actually, I like the kissing more than the hugging.
4: I know.
6: I
4: you're
6: really
4: not
6: like
4: about pressing your body up against people, but the kissing thing.
6: I like a cheek kiss. I like a forehead kiss even.
4: Yeah, but what about the little air kiss to the sides a la European?
6: I'm working on it.
4: What about when people who grab your face and just smack one right on your cheek, and you can feel like their saliva touching your skin.
6: Does that happen to you all the time? Is
4: that yes. Thing? We're very loving, affectionate people here in South Florida.
6: I mean, yeah, outside of vehicles and, you know, scary alleyways. Yeah, for sure.
4: Buenos dias, mis amigos, and welcome to the Jade Alexander Show. 97K Summer Cash Vault. 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

0: 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Then we do the 97K Summer Cash Vault again at 8, and then Universal Ticket Tag at 8:30, and then we continue doing the 97K Summer Cash Vault all day long, top of the hour, every hour, until 6 o'clock, and until somebody finally cracks the code and breaks this safe open.
1: It's going to happen. It's going to happen this week.
0: A very happy, belated Father's Day to all the dads out there, including you, Ben. You are the father of two pups.
1: Thank you.
0: And just like children, they must be supervised,
1: agreed,
0: babysat, sent to daycare, pediatrician bills, because I don't call them vets. I call them pediatricians,
1: right,
0: for dogs.
1: Exactly. Yeah.
0: And you are an excellent father to your dogs.
1: So I did birth them, so they did come out of my
0: body. Good Lord, why do you always have to take a left
1: turn? No, I'm just saying, I did.
0: And
1: I've had
0: yesterday,
1: them since they were young pups.
0: By the way, was also the first day of summer, which doesn't really mean much here in South Florida,
1: God,
0: because we have 2 weeks where we combined spring, fall, and winter. So we basically just have summer all year long.
1: But it is coming with a vengeance.
0: It's coming with a vengeance.
1: It's
0: today
1: so
0: we're looking
1: hot
0: at mid-90s. Welcome to summer. Matter of fact, you know what? You don't know this song. You're much too young. But there is an audience out there that remembers this delicious, very breezy song that's just perfect.
1: Sunnyside Retirement Home, this is for you.
0: If you're listening up in the villages on 3, 2, 1.
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2: It's 97.3 traffic. Currently, no reported incidents in Miami-Dade or Broward at this time. 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That's traffic on the Jade Alexander Show. 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
3: 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The good news, though, that wildfire about 97% contained. Welcome to Monday. And welcome to the Jade Alexander Show. 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

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DJ Vic Latino, your morning mix. 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The Panthers with another win on their hands and not even playing right now. Got that juice for you coming up in 10 minutes. Buenos dias, mis amigos. Happy Monday.

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1: Lots of sports to cover this very early morning. We would like to welcome to the Florida Panthers none other than Brady Tkachuk. Just traded from Ottawa, and he's joining his brother Matthew nice. With the Cats. Their dad is NHL Hall of Famer Keith Tkachuk. And even though these two brothers are pretty darn good players, do you know that they both still call their dad after every game just to get some coaching feedback?
2: Oh, yeah, bro.
1: It's like, Dad, what do you think about this and what do you think about that? I love that connection that father and sons have there with those Tkachuks. We had a very special guest come through Miami International Airport this weekend, MIA. First time ever in the U.S. Pretty big ceremonial welcome and all. First time ever appearing at a World Cup, the world's oldest soccer ball.
2: Oh,
1: this thing is from the 16th century. It lives in a museum in Scotland, and it's here in honor of the Scotland-Brazil game on Wednesday. If you love history and you love soccer, you can take a look at
2: what?
1: This.
2: Is it just like one thread that's left?
1: No, it's actually, you know what? We need to blog this.
2: Yeah.
1: It's going to be on display at the Coral Gables Museum until the 27th. So you have all this week that you can go take a look at this thing. Pretty cool, though. First time ever in the U.S. And where does it wind up? In Miami. They better have 17 security guards watching
2: God.
1: That ball.
2: That thing is going to be in the back streets of Hialeah before you know it.
1: All right, so that was at MIA. Over at Fort Lauderdale Hollywood International Airport, it was a sea of Scottish kilts with the tartan army landing this weekend.
3: We drank Boston Dry. I think Miami doesn't know what's about to hit it.
1: My bad. I should have asked you for the delicious sound of bagpipes.
2: Here we go.
1: That's what I need. Right there. Ah.
2: That's so good. I love this.
1: And they brought the bagpipes with them as well. Oh, yeah. They played the bagpipes at FLL. Last week in the Juice, I explained how these diehard soccer fans from Scotland, they go wherever their team goes, but they wiped out the city of Boston out of beer. This is where I need that soundbite.
3: We drank Boston Dry. I think Miami doesn't know what's about to hit it.
1: I don't know if you're the ones that don't know what's about to hit you if this is your first time in Miami. This is on their agenda for today, Monday. Ready? They're going to Ball and Chain in Little Havana.
2: Oh, hell yeah.
1: Then they're going to the Marlins game. And they say that they are not leaving the 305, most likely right after the soccer game on Wednesday, without making a stop at space.
2: That's gonna
1: be outrageous. Also, please don't drink us dry here. We need the beer to survive the traffic and the heat and the humidity. Oh, and wildfires. Welcome to South Florida.
2: This is for you, Scott.
1: The Juice, by the way, is brought to you by Bremen Honda. At Bremen Honda, we always say yes, yes to savings, yes to you. Gonna throw it back to one of the smoothest R&B songs from 1995. Give me 9 minutes on Hits 97.3, The Rhythm of Miami. Welcome, Scotland!
0: You asked for it, and we brought it back. 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
3: Please just talk at us.
1: We'll play it back. You've got 30 seconds to throw in there, whatever you'd like. Hopefully you weren't at Space last night and you're slurring and drank all the beer there.
3: It's fine if you were, though. We just want to hear that Scottish
1: accent. There's going to be a lot of bleeping there. All right. We're going to throw it back to 1995. This song was number 2 on the U.S. singles and top 40 crossover charts. Number 3 on the hot R&B singles. Number 5 on Billboard's Hot 100. The year where a dozen eggs, a Hershey bar, full size, not a snack one, a McDonald's hamburger, and a 2-liter bottle of Coca-Cola were all under $1.
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2: Hi there, good morning, and welcome to the Jade Alexander Show. You are caller number 9.
3: Awesome!
2: Oh, I know that voice anywhere. That's my Kendall girl. That's Belkis.
3: You got it.
4: What's up, Belkis?
2: Happy Monday, my love. How are you doing?
3: Good, good. How about you guys?
2: Oh, you know that we're always rolling. Well, I am. Ben was busy knocking his wife unconscious by opening the door.
3: Did you see that?
2: He almost killed his wife. But I digress. We need to talk about money here. Belkitas, I know that you're probably from my world where you believe in magical numbers that you either have had a dream about or represent your mom or a family member. You're going to put together 6 numbers that have meaning. I know it.
3: Yes.
2: Okay. What are those 6 numbers?
3: 1, 3, 2, 8, 2, 7.
2: I know that you tried cracking the code last year. Obviously, this is not the same number.
3: No.
2: Okay. Because, you know, sometimes the old number may open up the new safe.
5: It's a new number this year. It's not the same number as last year.
2: Let's go!
6: Password error. Access denied.
2: Hi. Becky, you need to go and scrounge up last year's number because you know you can try this once a day and you can keep trying until you crack it open. So go find that other number. Maybe the one from last year will work this year.
3: Yeah, maybe, right?
2: And you know that you're in the running now. You're a finalist for the golden ticket. That's where you and your hubby can go to up to 50 events that Hits puts on next year. That could be concerts, pop-up events, all kinds of special experiences.
3: Yes.
2: So you're in the running for that regardless, no matter how many times you try opening this safe up.
3: Awesome. That sounds good.
2: You know what sounds even better? $1,000 minute to win it. 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
5: Roads are running smoothly. No reported incidents in Miami-Dade or Broward at this time. 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

0: 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You get them all right. Lowercase law cuts you a $1,000 check. So in honor of that, if you're new to the Hits 97.3 family, not sure how this works, I came up with this little game called Can You Reckon in 30 Seconds? So it's basically a much quicker, lighter, funnier minute to win it. Where Jeff Ben demonstrates how this works. Instead of asking the questions, he's the contestant.
1: And just so everybody knows,
0: I am the host of the Can You Reckon in 30 Seconds.
1: I am a trivia god, and people are saying that all over South Florida.
0: Nobody says that.
1: Literally everybody says
0: it. It's only you, and stop calling yourself a god of any kind.
1: I'm a trivia god.
0: Do you have all my bells and whistles and things ready? Okay.
1: All right.
0: Yesterday, of course, was the first day of summer, along with Father's Day. So it is officially summertime. I found it only appropriate to come up with 5 questions on the first day of summer, or I should say the day after the first day of summer.
1: First Monday of summer.
0: All right, so 30 seconds, 5 questions on 3, 2, 1. True or false? Sharks have bones.
1: False, they're cartilage. They're cartilage because they're not a video.
0: How many players are on a beach volleyball team?
1: 10. 10.
0: Why do fireflies light up?
1: Because their butts glow. I mean, because, well, they light up because they're extra happy about the summer. Go, and get next one.
0: What fruit is known as nature's candy?
1: Strawberries.
0: What's the first day of summer called?
1: Summertime. Summer solstice. Summer solstice.
0: I can only accept your first answer, and that was summertime. Okay.
1: All right.
0: Now let's review.
2: I think that was pretty good.
0: Have your stuff ready there.
2: I'm ready.
0: True or false? Sharks have bones. False, sharks have skeletons made of cartilage. It's the same stuff that's in your and my nose and ears. You got that one correct.
1: Yes, I did.
0: How many players are on a beach volleyball team? You said 10.
1: I said 10.
0: The answer is 2 players per team.
1: What? No, I think there's 10. Well, when I play.
0: If the internet says it, it's got to be right. So you got that one wrong. Why do fireflies light up? Your first answer was because their butts something or another.
1: Because their butts glow.
0: Because their butts glow. That's
1: not a good answer.
0: It's not an answer.
1: It's not an answer.
0: I had to accept that
1: one. But then I changed it to because they're happy because it's summertime.
0: But it doesn't mean anything because I can only accept your first answer. And the answer is to attract mates and communicate with each other.
1: That makes sense. They're talking to each other.
0: It's kind of like my Cuban family communicating with their hands. Same concept. I guess they communicate with the light on their butts.
1: The butt glows.
0: Okay.
1: Got it.
0: What fruit is known as nature's candy? You said strawberry.
1: Strawberry, which is?
0: Incorrect.
1: Damn.
0: Watermelon. It's 92% water and super sweet and summer's candy. And the last answer, what's the first day of summer called? You said summer. You said summer.
1: It's summertime. It's summertime.
0: It's the summer solstice.
1: I did change it to that.
0: It doesn't matter. Can only accept your first answer. Longest day of the year with the most sunlight.
1: It was a long weekend, okay? I'm a little dusty.
0: Okay. We're going to play the real deal. $1,000 minute to win it. 10 questions, 60 seconds with Tracy Eisenberg. 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
1: Hi there, good morning. Looking for Tracy Eisenberg.
2: This is she. Is this really the Jade Alexander Show?
1: Of course it is. You should have our number locked in because you've already tried the $1,000 Minute to Win It once before, haven't you?
2: Yes, I have. It's them again.
1: And you are here to try again, so you know the drill.
2: Are you really calling me back?
1: Of course we call you.
3: Yes.
1: When we tell people if you don't win the first time, sign up and you can keep trying until you win the money, we don't lie.
2: You're not lying.
1: Tracy, what city are you in, baby?
3: Hi, Tracy.
2: I'm in Sunrise.
1: All right, you know the drill. You've got 60 seconds to answer 10 questions. If you don't know an answer, you say pass. You don't want that clock eating up your time. We can only accept your first answer. You get all 10 in those 60 seconds correct, and you win the money.
2: My mom is so stressed right now. Okay. It's going to be okay. I know, it's crazy. All right.
1: Okay, it's all right. Let's go.
3: All right. Tracy, how well did you do the first time?
2: I got 7.
1: Seven out of 10. Come on, baby girl. I got a good feeling. Let's go. 3, 2, 1.
3: What future superstar played the little sister Gertie?

0: You pass.
1: Brazil.
0: What time is it 2 hours and 20 minutes after 12:40 p.m.?
1: 2 o'clock p.m.
0: Fingerling, Idaho, and russet are all types of what?
1: Potato.
0: What Miami high school did Jeff Bezos graduate from, Palmetto or Killian?
1: I'm going to say Killian, but I don't know.
0: In what decade did MTV officially launch?
1: I'm going to say 80.
0: What does the company Yoplait make?
1: Yogurt.
0: In the U.S., Labor Day is observed in which month?
2: Time.
1: December.
2: Who's helping you in the background, Tracy?
1: My mom.
2: Oh, okay.
1: My mom's here from Brooklyn, Jay.
2: What's mom's name?
1: Mom's name is Susan.
2: Susan. Good job helping your daughter out there. Let's go. Let's review.
0: All right. So because of those long gaps, we took some time on that second one, which you did end up getting correct. So let's go over them. We didn't get through all 10 of them. 2 hours and 20 minutes after 12:40 p.m. would be 3 p.m.
1: 3 p.m.
0: The Miami high school that Jeff Bezos graduated from was actually the other one, Palmetto Senior High School.
1: Palmetto.
0: And then you got the rest right, though. Not bad.
2: Oh, my gosh. That's excellent. Yeah. All right.
1: Right. Wait. So we get to all 10 or no?
0: No, we only got through 8.
1: We only got through 8. That's because of the, I don't mean to sound super competitive, but I feel like I could have gotten better. We could have done better.
2: Well, fair. You know what? Fair. That's why you're going to go back to the app or wherever you signed up, and you're going to keep trying, Tracy and Susan, until you win this money.
1: All right.
2: Got it, baby doll. Thank you so much for being a part of us. We appreciate you from the bottom of our
1: take
2: souls.
1: Care. You guys are the best. You guys are the best. Thanks, Jay.
2: We
1: take
2: love
1: care.
2: You, baby. Bye.
1: Bye.
2: We had a VIP come through Miami International Airport this week, and we're talking ceremony and all. If you missed it, not to worry. I got you. It's coming up in the juice. 4 minutes on Hits 97.3. Welcome, mis amigos.

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1: We had royalty come through Miami International Airport. I'm talking 16th century royalty, and it's not part of the royal family. Actually had a pretty big ceremony for it, too. The world's oldest soccer ball, and it's not in pieces. It's not frayed all over the place. This thing has been kept in pretty decent condition.
2: It looks like a volleyball.
1: Yeah. But it lives in a museum in Scotland, and it's here in honor of the Scotland-Brazil game that's happening on Wednesday here at Miami Stadium. So if you love history and you love soccer, you can take a look at
2: it. Pretty cool.
1: They've got it on display the 27th at the Coral Gables Museum. Meanwhile, while that was happening at MIA, over at Fort Lauderdale Hollywood International Airport, ladies and gentlemen, it was a sea of Scottish kilts with the Tartan Army landing right here this weekend. If you don't know what the Tartan Army is, it's basically Scottish soccer freaks.
2: I want to be in the Scottish Tartan Army.
1: Got to admit, they look like some severe party animals.
2: They look like badasses.
1: They were just in Boston. They wiped out the city of Boston of beer. Like, they did a pub crawl, which is a pretty big thing to do there in downtown Boston. And they had an emergency situation on their hands because they ran out of beer, and now they're here on a mission.
3: We drank Boston dry. I think Miami doesn't know what's about to hit it.
1: You haven't met Miami yet, have you? Listen to the schedule that they put together already, this Tartan Army. They're going to Ball and Chain, the salsa club.
2: Ball and Chain.
1: In Little Havana, and they have music all day long. So there's live salsa music right there on 8th Street. Then they're going to go to the Marlins game at Lone Depot Park.
4: Oh, you got to love the baseball in America.
1: Not sure what they're going to do tomorrow, but it's my understanding that after Wednesday's game and what they say will be a win for Scotland, they're going to space.
4: Taking home the victory at space.
1: to downtown Miami to go to space. Wipe space out of beer, I'm guessing.
2: They probably can outdrink South Florida, but I don't know if they can survive the heat. That's the thing.
1: Yes, please. 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We would love from you. First of all, we love the accent. We are all about hospitality around here. 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
5: 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Me and the toys have been working all summer to try and get Bonnie to make friends with the Jordan twins across the street. 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
6: Oh, no.
1: Toy Story brought in the biggest opening weekend of the year, and they set a franchise record.
2: Oh, really?
1: $160 million just in the U.S.
2: Oh, my God.
1: You know what else is kind of awesome, though? People are actually going back to the theater. Summer ticket sales right now are almost as identical as summer of 2019 before COVID screwed everything up.
2: Yeah, everybody thought that theaters were
1: on their way. They were finished. COVID pretty much had everybody sitting at home, just streaming.
2: They released everything to streaming.
1: So now it looks like everything old is new again. Thank you guys for supporting the theaters and the old tradition of sitting down on what is now considered comfortable seats and slippery floors and the person in front of you whose hat is too big and the people behind you rustling wrapping paper and blah, blah, blah. You know, it just sounds so delicious. It sounds so I got to get back to the theater.
2: That's the best.
1: I've just not been in one in many, many years because it's very difficult for me to sit for 2 hours, let alone shut up for 2 hours. So there you have it. That is the juice. We've got a chance for you to win $97,000. Yeah, just $97,000. In about 15 minutes right here on the Jade Alexander Show. 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
0: 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They say.

0: It's 97.3, The Rhythm of Miami, the Jade Alexander Show. If you follow us on Facebook, you know that every day I post a question. Just some fun fodder, a way to interact with you guys, get to know you guys, converse, communicate. One of several ways that we try to be able to have a relationship with you guys. Because, of course, we've got the open mic, we've got the hits chat, we've got Instagram. And then, of course, there's a big chunk of you that love the whole Facebook thing, as do I. Today's question. What's the one thing you will always order at any restaurant if they carry it on the menu? For me, automatically, lobster bisque and or the sea bass dish.
1: You love a Chilean sea bass.
0: Chilean sea bass.
1: I've never heard someone use that
0: little bit
1: vocabulary
0: so of a little Asian vibe to it with some, I don't know, garlicky mashed potatoes and maybe some cream spinach. But if there's Chilean sea bass, I'll eat it with eyeballs. I don't care.
1: I can't do it with the eyes on it, dude. They're just, when they have the eyes,
0: well, no,
1: it means
0: that's not what
1: right
0: I meant. I meant
1: yourself.
0: With like a side of actual eyeball. Okay, you
1: what?
0: Missed that one entirely. Chilean sea bass lobster bisque, my must. If it's on the menu, there is no question. What about you?
1: I would say I'm a big burger boy. I love a burger.
0: So if you go to an Italian restaurant that has delicious fettuccine Alfredo and all the delicious pasta dishes, and they just happen to have burger on the menu, you're going to order the burger.
1: If it's on the adult, I'm not going to order from the kids menu because I'm an adult man. So, but if they have like an Italian,
0: what's wrong with an adult ordering from the kids menu? I do all the time.
1: I'm a man, okay? I'm not a child. I'm a big boy.
0: That,
1: I'm not a kid anymore.
0: My dear, is up for debate. We are 6 minutes away from a shot at cracking the code, the 97K Summer Cash Vault, right here on Hits 97.3, The Rhythm of Miami.

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2: Hi there, good morning, and welcome to the Jade Alexander Show. How lucky are you feeling on this Monday? What is it? June 22nd.
3: If you say so, okay.
2: Are you like me? I don't know what day of the week, what month we're in. It feels like we just celebrated New Year's and it's almost 4th of July.
3: That is exactly me.
2: Oh my God. Who are you and where do you live, baby?
3: I'm Elizabeth. I live in Miami.
2: How long have you been marinating on six numbers to try to crack the safe open?
3: I have not. So I'm just going to shoot at the wind and hope for the best.
4: Just let the numbers drop into your body.
2: She's going to just throw it at the wall.
4: I love it.
2: And these are the moments in life that will surprise you. Because sometimes when you walk into Publix and you play a quick pick and that person wins the Powerball, you're like, how long did it take you? I just asked for a quick pick.
4: Stop in there.
3: Exactly.
2: Elizabeth, what do you do for a living?
3: I work at a hotel as a breakfast attendant. I'm actually at work right now, so hopefully I don't get fired.
2: Oh, you won't get fired.
4: Okay. Well, I mean, if you win, you just quit, right?
2: I mean, yeah, it's $97,000. I mean, I just won.
3: Oh, absolutely.
2: Mommy, what are the six numbers?
3: I'm going to go with 7. I'm a 0, a 16, 28. Am I missing a number or did I go over?
2: Okay, let's review. I have a 7 and a 0, 1, 6, 2, 8, correct?
3: Correct.
2: All right, let's see how much longer you have to put up with people yelling at you in the restaurant.
4: I want my eggs over scrambled, under soft.
2: This toast
4: ready.
2: Is Cheese. Too dark. Come on, girl. We're going to take you out of that. You watch.
3: Look, I got this phone call, so I'm winning already.
4: Love it. Here we go, Elizabeth.
2: Come on, mommy. Let's do this.
5: Password error. Access denied.
2: Hi, Elizabeth. Contra, I feel so bad that you know what I'm going to do. What time do you get off? Because after my shift, I can go over there and help you if you need some help.
3: Girl, it's going to be like 1 or 2. I don't know. You're more than welcome. Bring me some Bennigan's.
2: Bring you some what?
3: Flanagan's. I don't know. I get those things mixed up.
2: Oh, you want some Flanagan's.
4: Don't we all?
2: Girl, I don't blame you. Mi cielo, I know that you're risking their, you know, not getting caught. We appreciate you so very much here. Where do you go for the best music, the best prizes, and the best morning show?
3: 973.hits. I mean, you're the bomb. I love you guys.
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4: All right, Miami-Dade, Kendall on the turnpike southbound. The off-ramp to Kendall Drive accident there is blocking a center lane. And Broward's looking good. 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
1: 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It's called Ticket Tag. 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After that, we put you to work. If you don't win right now with me this morning, what you need to do is remember the name and the city of the winner. This afternoon at 5:30, Martika Lopez is going to look for caller 9 to be armed with that information. If you have it, you too will be going to Universal. And that's how we flip-flop all week long. 866-227-9730. Good luck.
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0: good morning and welcome to the Jade Alexander Show. How are you?
1: Thanks. I'm great. How are you?
0: Ooh, sounds like you either dropped the phone, swallowed some spit, or I took you by surprise.
1: You took me by surprise.
0: Who's this?
1: My name is Natalie.
0: Natalie, mi cielo, where do you live?
1: Pembroke Pines.
0: In the Pines. Have you ever played Ticket Tag?
1: No, this will be my first.
0: Okay, well, welcome, first of all, to Ticket Tag.
1: Thank you.
0: The good news is that you don't have to remember the previous name and city because you are the first one of the week. So congratulations, you're going to Universal.
1: No way.
2: Way.
1: Oh, my God.
0: You've got two passes for both parks.
1: No.
0: Same day, you're going to flip-flop from one to the other. We're going to give you a parking pass so that it's easy to just slip in, slip out.
1: Oh, my God.
0: I have a question for you, though, Natalie. When was the last time you went to Universal on a road trip?
1: Oh, probably like 2 years ago.
0: Okay, so I have to know, when you go on a road trip to Universal, what are the must-haves that you have to have in the car? Like, what do you take with you?
1: 100% my snacks, a good playlist.
0: Well, your playlist is clearly listening to us all the way up to past Palm Beach. And then when we start fading out, you connect your phone to the Bluetooth and you listen to us on the app, correct? I mean, that's what I'm hearing.
1: Yes, 100%.
0: And those snacks don't necessarily just include like almonds and celery sticks.
2: Ew,
0: and,
2: who's
0: you know,
2: eating that on
1: like,
2: a road
1: no,
2: trip?
1: I go bad. No, I'm with the. I like the chips.
2: Yeah.
0: And the Cheetos with the orange on your fingers.
1: Everything.
0: Right.
1: Yep,
0: the animal.
1: Yep.
0: Okay.
1: I'm on vacation.
2: Doy.
0: Have yourself a wonderful time. In honor of Ticket Tag, I need you to repeat your name and your city because that's the information that Martika's winner is going to need this afternoon.
1: Yes. Natalie from Pembroke Pines.
0: And where do you go everywhere and every day for the best music prizes and morning show, Natalie?
1: 297.3.
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0: Dude, it was a sea of Scottish kilts with the Tartan Army landing at Fort Lauderdale Airport this weekend. The Tartan Army is basically over-the-top, die-hard soccer fans who go wherever and whenever their team goes to play.
2: I want to be
0: in and out of the
2: Army
0: country.
2: So bad.
0: I'm telling you, these people, they don't just go for the games. They party hard.
2: Oh,
0: they bond. They play music. They are.
4: We got to go to Miami.
0: They were just in
4: to
0: Boston.
4: Drink their beer.
0: And they had an emergency on their hands.
4: And
0: Boston
4: take their
0: did.
4: Freedom.
0: This Tartan Army basically wiped Boston out of all the beer. I mean, the pubs, the bars, the restaurants were out of beer, courtesy of these Scottish fans. And apparently, we need to brace ourselves.
5: We drank Boston dry. I think Miami doesn't know what's about to hit it.
0: They're going to Ball and Chain in a Marlins game today.
2: That.
0: They're going to go to space after what they say will be a win for Scotland on Wednesday. Welcome to South Florida, all of you that are here from Scotland, or if you're a Scotland fan, we would love to hear from you. Our phone line's always open and welcome for you. 866-227-9730. Woody, Buzz, Jesse, they knocked it out of the theater park this weekend. Toy Story brought in the biggest opening weekend. Not only that, they set a franchise record, $160 million, and that's just in the U.S. And you know what else is pretty cool is the fact that people are going back to the theater.
2: Yeah, I love that.
0: This is amazing. The numbers right now at theaters for summer 2026, which literally just started, is the same as summer of 2019, which was the summer before COVID. And we really thought COVID just did theaters in. Not so much. The tradition lives. Okay. Somehow, in between filming two movies that are coming out later this year, appearing in two movies that came out earlier this year, Anne Hathaway found time for some intimacy with her husband, and Anne and hubby are now expecting baby number three together. How did she hide her pregnancy for so long, you ask? Especially since she was filming. She basically told the costume designer, yeah, no, I don't want something so tight. I feel like just something a little more freeing, a little more comfortable. And she bought her way through that first trimester nobody finding out. And then finally this weekend, because she was on vacation, of course, the paparazzi got a hold of her and they demonstrated that she had a little bit of a baby bump. So she's like, okay, guess I gotta come clean.
2: Yeah,
0: and she did on her Instagram page very eloquently and and classy as is Anne Hathaway.
2: She seems so awesome. Like, she just seems like
0: she's amazing. What's really amazing is she's starting all over, because I think her youngest is like six. So she's done with the whole diaper phase and the whole nine yards. But here she is, and she's ecstatic and she's happy. Oh, by the way, she's also got two more movies that are just sitting there ready to start filming and doing whatever it is that they do. I'm guessing next. This woman is not stopping, and she's having a baby in the. All of you with those lame excuses, I'm looking at you.
2: What the hell
0: Mister, I'm too tired to do this. I'm too tired. This woman is creating humans while she's filming four movies. Okay.
2: I'll do that part. I can practice that all day long.
0: Okay, sure. Yeah, Minuteman. That is your juice, which is brought to you by Bremen Honda. We are giving you a chance to crack that code. Okay. Another chance to win the $97,000 in about 15 minutes on Hits 97.3, The Rhythm of Miami.
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2: Starting in Broward, Davie on the Turnpike northbound, the off-ramp to Griffin Road northbound. Broken down vehicle has a right lane blocked in West Broward, 75 northbound after Snake Road. Road construction is blocking a right lane in Miami-Dade, North Miami, 95 Express northbound at Northwest 125th Street. Broken down vehicle is blocking a left lane. And down in Homestead on the Turnpike southbound, the off-ramp to Biscayne Drive. Accident has a left lane blocked as well. 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
1: The year was 1995. 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Number 3 on the hot R&B singles. Number 5 on Billboard's Hot 100s. 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I just happened to pick one that was a little more Miami-fied. A little remix in there. 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
2: Good morning, mi cielito. May I have your name, please?
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2: ¿Dónde vives, ladies?
3: Miami Gardens.
2: In Miami Gardens. 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
2: You tried last year. You're back with a vengeance, yeah, because you're like, oh, hell, it didn't happen last year. It's going to happen this year.
3: Of course.
4: I have a question for ladies. Is there more than one of you? Because there's ladies, not ladies.
2: He's trying to be funny. He thinks it's a joke.
4: 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Come on, that was pretty good.
2: Ladies, mi amor, you're up. What are those six numbers?
3: It's going to be 9, 8, 6, 7, 3, 4.
2: 9, 8, 6, 7, 3, 4. Any particular significance, or are you doing what most people are doing this time around? And they're just throwing numbers on the wall.
3: Yep, throwing all the numbers.
2: Everybody's doing a quick pick. All right, let's see if ladies walks off with $97,000.
5: Password error. 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
2: Nada, mi tesoro. But you know what? Unlike last year, this year you can try every single day. And not only that, we're throwing in this year that you are now a finalist for the golden ticket. 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That could be concerts. That can be live shows. It could be special pop-ups. So you're in the running for that, but you can call tomorrow and the day after that, and you just keep trying, ladies, until you finally crack the code.
3: That's awesome.
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4: Starting in Broward, Davey on the Turnpike northbound, the off-ramp to Griffin Road. Broken down vehicles blocking a right lane. West Broward, Alligator Alley southbound before Snake Road. Police activity have a right lane blocked. Oakland Park on 95 southbound at Oakland Park Boulevard. We have a broken down vehicle blocking a left lane in Miami-Dade. 95 southbound before the Dolphin. Got an accident blocking two left lanes. And on the Airport Expressway eastbound after Lejeune Road, another accident blocking a right lane. 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

Hits 97.3, The Rhythm of Miami. It's 10 questions, 60 seconds. Just a mere $1,000 on the other side if you get them all correct. Gonna play with Tracy Eisenberg. What did she do? 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Not sure which one. Doesn't matter. We're gonna call her. She's gonna answer those 10 questions and hopefully win $1,000. On the Jade Alexander Show, Hits 97.3, The Rhythm of Miami.

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1: 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I got a good feeling. Let's go. 3, 2, 1.
2: 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Drew Barrymore or Cameron Diaz?
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0: What time is it 2 hours and 20 minutes after 12:40 p.m.?
1: 2 o'clock p.m.
0: Fingerling, Idaho, and russet are all types of what?
1: Potato.
0: What Miami high school did Jeff Bezos graduate from? Palmetto or Killian?
1: I'm going to say Killian, but I don't know.
0: In what decade did MTV officially launch?
1: I'm going to say 80.
0: What does the company Yoplait make?
1: Yogurt.
0: In the U.S., Labor Day is observed in which month?
2: Time.
1: December.
2: Who's helping you in the background, Tracy?
1: My mom.
2: Oh, okay.
1: My mom's here from Brooklyn, Jay.
2: What's mom's name?
1: Mom's name is Susan.
2: Susan. Good job helping your daughter out there. Let's go. Let's review.
0: All right. So because of those long gaps, we took some time on that second one, which you did end up getting correct. So let's go over them. We didn't get through all 10 of them. 2 hours and 20 minutes after 12:40 p.m. would be 3 p.m.
1: 3 p.m.
0: The Miami high school that Jeff Bezos graduated from was actually the other one, Palmetto Senior High School.
1: Palmetto.
0: And then you got the rest right, though. Not bad.
2: Oh, my gosh. That's excellent. Yeah. All right.
1: Right. Wait. So we get to all 10 or no?
0: No, we only got through 8.
1: We only got through 8. That's because of the, I don't mean to sound super competitive, but I feel like I could have gotten better. We could have done better.
2: Well, fair. You know what? Fair. That's why you're going to go back to the app or wherever you signed up, and you're going to keep trying, Tracy and Susan, until you win this money.
1: All right.
2: Got it, baby doll. Thank you so much for being a part of us. We appreciate you from the bottom of our souls.
1: Okay, you guys are the best. You guys are the best. Thanks, Jay.
2: We love you, baby.

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1: Now look here. Me and the toys have been working all summer to try and get Bonnie to make friends with the Jordan twins across the street. You're not even listening to me.
2: Oh, no, I was listening. I'm always listening.
3: Woody, Buzz, Jesse, bang up kind of weekend. Toy Story 5 brought in the biggest opening weekend of the year, and they set a record for the franchise, $160 million. That's just in the U.S. We don't even know where it's at globally right now, and it had something to do with a tablet being brought in.
4: Lily.
3: These are toys. Now there's a tablet, and there's a little disruption.
4: I want to see it so bad. You want to go together? You want to go? You said you wanted to go back to the theaters. You said you did. You said that, and you said you'd go with me.
3: I am one of those people, and I'm totally fine going to the movies by myself.
4: I don't care with you, but we can go by ourselves together.
3: Thank you very much. The good news here is, though, guys, that ticket sales for movie theaters this summer are pretty much almost on par with before COVID, which means you guys are loving the tradition of going to the theater. So, yeah, everything old is new again. Speaking of filming, I don't know how she did this, because she literally just released two movies earlier this year. She's got two more that are being released in the next 6 months. Somehow, in the middle of all of that, Anne Hathaway found time for a little bum chuckawawa with her husband, and they are expecting baby number three. She did try to hide her pregnancy for a minute there with, her outfits, her costumes for the movies that she was making. She would say, just give me something a little roomy. Never really explaining the why. She just said, I'm just not in the mood to feel so constricted.
4: A little oversized.
3: And then she went on vacation and they caught a little side angle of her belly. And she probably thought, maybe I need to go ahead and make the announcement before they blow this out of proportion and think I'm just gaining weight. And I could not be happier for this woman who clearly can find a balance between family and work. And welcome to the Panthers, Brady Tkachuk. Just traded from Ottawa, and he's joining his brother, Matthew, with the Cats. Their dad, in case you don't know, is NHL Hall of Famer Keith Tkachuk. These two guys are super accomplished, super amazing at what they do. And believe it or not, till this day, after a game, they both call their dad to get little coaching feedback. Can you imagine if the Tkachuk brothers bring home that Stanley Cup next year?
5: Let's go!
3: Bring out the calderos, the pots and pans. It's a possibility. The Tkachuk brothers are Florida Panther players, and you never know. Anyway, that is the juice on the Jade Alexander Show. 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
3: Okay, Miami-Dade's Miami Gardens on 95 Express southbound between Miami Gardens Drive and Golden Glades exit. That's closed down due to an accident in the non-express lanes after Miami Gardens Drive. And that same accident is blocking a left lane on 95 southbound. Before the Dolphin, another accident has a right shoulder blocked. And in Broward, Tamarack on the Sawgrass southbound at Commercial Boulevard. There's a car on fire blocking a right shoulder. 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

0: It's 97.3. It's the Rhythm of Miami. Welcome to the Jade Alexander Show. My name is Jade.
1: I am just Ben.
0: And I am the more adult of the two. I have to keep things in line. I have to keep things organized. I have to keep things focused. And then there's Ben.
1: I don't even...
0: For those of you that wonder if he's as much of a hot mess at home as he is here in the studio, constantly pushing wrong buttons, dropping things, breaking things, making life very difficult for those around him.
1: I don't know.
0: This past weekend, let's just say that he shoved a door into his wife's face.
1: I mean, you could say that because that is exactly
0: what happened.
1: That's
0: the video that I saw. Go ahead and play the audio of what happened when you and your wife were getting home. And she was trying to open the door.
1: She couldn't see the keypad that we have to enter. So.
0: And then, of course, you come to the rescue.
1: Yeah, of course.
0: Damsel in distress. And the following happens.
2: Yeah.
1: She was drunk, by the way.
2: I can't see.
1: She was.
3: Oh, God. Carson.
0: And that's where he slams the door into his wife's face. The dogs are running around going, what is happening right now?
1: You hurt my mom.
0: You hurt my mommy. I could hear the keypad. That was you, obviously, trying to open the door.
1: Opening the door, yeah.
0: Right. And then did you have to say that she had a couple of cocktails? Like,
1: she
0: was
1: did.
0: That necessary?
1: I mean, we both had, we went to a concert that night. So,
0: she had the cocktails, but you're the one that threw the door in her face.
1: I didn't mean to do that. Okay, I wanted to be very clear. She did put her face right in the path of the door as I was opening it. I'm not blaming her. I did apologize profusely.
0: Does she have a bruise? Did she break anything?
1: Yeah,
0: she's
1: got a big old golf ball on her head. You can see the video, by the way. You must see the video. Hits973.com and the Jade Alexander blog. Or you can go to our Instagram story. I posted it there.
0: Right. So in case you guys are wondering if this is all just an act or a farce or that we just put on a show 4 hours a day, Monday through Friday. No. What you see is what you get.
1: I will say that I will own it. I did immediately blame her for
0: me hitting her
1: in the face with the door. Mm-hmm. And that was my bad. That was a poor judgment. I felt horrible.
0: You have poor judgment 24/7, Ben.
1: I'm sorry, Carson. I love you.
0: But
1: if you want to see the video, hits 973.
0: I still have an attorney on speed dial for that woman. Anyway.
1: She is safe, by the way. She's
0: good,
1: very safe.
0: Be
1: She's
0: safe.
1: Okay.
0: Be blessed. Be kind. Be back here tomorrow morning. Just stay away from doors and Ben.
1: Yep. Yeah.
0: Simultaneously. Say goodbye, please.
1: Okay. Bye. Yeah.

0: Turn it up.
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Dua Lipa, she revealed her custom Chanel wedding dress. 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

on the Gold Coast, and we get to be smack in the middle of it. 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
6: In Celsius degrees, the boiling point of water would be 100 degrees. And then you got the other
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6: 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In Celsius, what is the boiling point of water?
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Don't you just love the traffic and the exits all shut down yesterday? 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

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The 97K Summer Cash Vault is here. 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I know you've been thinking about how you'd spend it. 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
5: 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Did you see Toy Story 5 over the weekend? Taylor, I Knew It, I Knew You, song 5.

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We'll see if they can unlock it coming up. Cascada, song 3. Let's throw it back.

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3: Ricky out in Pembroke Pines. 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
3: Hey, man, good news is you can play again tomorrow and you're qualified for the golden ticket. 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
4: Awesome. Thanks, Dan. It was nice to meet you guys yesterday.
3: Yeah, man, we had a blast in the suite at the Marlins game.
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It's Ian James. Britney Spears, she had that DUI arrest, reconciled with her son. She said after that, she wants to have another baby. Outsider's perspective here.

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97.3, The Rhythm of Miami. Remember The Weeknd bought that mega mansion in Coral Gables earlier this year? It's like 50-some million bucks. I'm like, I wonder if he's just walking around. Well, he's not right now. Just kick off the European leg of his Till Dawn tour. Two sold-out

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Madonna dropping a new album, doing the halftime show of the FIFA World Cup with Shakira and BTS, and doing a listening party.

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2: Amy out in Boynton Beach. 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
2: Here's the good news. 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
3: 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Thank you so much.
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5: 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Thank you.
2: 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Bye. 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
11: 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Let's start off with Miami-Dade County. First off, we have some emergency vehicles. 2 right lanes are blocked on the Dolphin Expressway. It's westbound right at Northwest 27th Avenue. Moving over to Broward County, I-95 southbound right at Hollandale Beach Boulevard. There's some road construction causing some delays. The 2 right lanes are closed. You can depend on Florida farmers. 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
2: 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Let's start off with Broward County. First off, I-95 southbound, right at Hollandale Beach Boulevard. We have some road construction, and the two right lanes are closed. Also in Broward, 441, right at Northwest 24th Street, there's an accident. Moving over to Miami-Dade County, Biscayne Boulevard between Bird Road and 15th Street has some slow-moving traffic already. There's traffic delays due to a high number of cruise ships that are arriving at the port. So please keep that in mind as you head out this afternoon. Mornings at the house are impossible. Two kids can't find their shoes, and the sink starts leaking. So post the task on AirTasker. Soon the sink's fixed, and AirTasker installs a robot litter box the cat hates. 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Get anything done. I'm Nikki Ramirez. 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
8: 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Starting off with Broward County, I-95 southbound right at Hollandale Beach Boulevard. There's some road constructions causing some delays. The two right lanes are closed. Also in Broward County, on the Florida Turnpike northbound right at Sunrise Boulevard, there's a disabled vehicle and the right lane is blocked. Moving over to Miami-Dade County, Biscayne Boulevard between Lejeune Road and Northeast 13th Street has some slow-moving traffic already. Traffic delays are due to a high number of cruise ships that are arriving at the port, so please allow some time as you head out this afternoon. Summer means a whole lot of extra miles. Last place you want your engine to give out is halfway to nowhere. That's why every oil change at Valvoline Instant Oil Change includes an 18-point maintenance check. Valvoline Instant Oil Change. Change wisely. I'm Nikki Ramirez, and this is Hits 97.3, The Rhythm of Miami.
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It's your girl Martika Lopez on Hits 97.3, The Rhythm of Miami. You know, this weekend was a tough one for me because Father's Day always reminds me how much I miss my dad. But it also made me realize how grateful I am that I got to have a dad who loved me the way that he did. And honestly, not everybody gets to experience that. Just like not everybody gets to fall in love, have great friendships, or make memories with people that they care about. So today, I want you to be grateful for the experiences you've had, even the ones you miss, because there's someone out there that would give anything to know what that feels like. So feel blessed.

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It's Martika Lopez on Hits 90.3, The Rhythm of Miami. So Argentina, 2-0, beat Austria. We are so here for, and speaking of the FIFA World Cup, you know, the experience that's going on at Bayfront Park right now, they're not letting people in because there is a heat advisory. 110 degrees outside, y'all. So if you are out there, make sure you are hydrating because it is hot, hot, H-O-T.

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Just give me the previous winner's info at 8:30 and you're headed north, baby. 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

Well, today's a terrible day to be single. It's your girl, Martika Lopez, on Hits 97.3, The Rhythm of Miami, because today is National Kissing Day. So if you've got a significant other in your life, you better pucker up those lips and kiss them hard, because being single on this day, or being single in South Florida, period, kind of sucks.

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2: 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Let's start off with Broward County. I-95 southbound at Hollandale Beach Boulevard. There is some road construction that's blocking the two right lanes. Moving over to Miami-Dade County, the Palmetto Expressway southbound at Okeechobee Road has a disabled vehicle and the right lane is blocked. You can depend on Florida farmers. 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

party going on in here because we spilled a little bit of cafecito in the studio. It's your girl, Martika Lopez, on Hits 97.3, The Rhythm of Miami. Coming up in just a couple of minutes, another shot at $97,000.

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4: Now's your chance to become $97,000 richer. 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And we're also counting down your top 5 favorite songs this afternoon. And after I announce song number 1, not before, not during, but after, I will be giving away a family 4-pack of tickets so you can take the family to see Bluey's big play. 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So kicking things off, we got Miss Ariana Grande, which Jennifer Lopez went to go out to see her sing in LA on her tour. And here we have her with Hate That I Made You Love Me, your song number 5.

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Hits 97.3. The rhythm of Miami's top five at four. Number three.

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2: Sadie out in Hollywood. 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
2: Yes, you're my caller number 9, honey. Should you crack this vault open, what are you planning to spend the money on?
3: Maybe go on a cruise. I don't know. 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
7: 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Let's start off with Broward County. First off, on the Florida Turnpike southbound, the off-ramp to Griffin Road has an accident. The off-ramp center lane is blocked. Moving over to Dade County, Biscayne Boulevard between Lejeune Road and Northeast 13th Street has some very slow-moving traffic. Now, the delays are due to the high number of cruise ships that are arriving at the port. Please allow some time as you head out. 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
0: 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Number two.
29: We were

David Guetta, Teddy Swims, Tones and I, Gone, Gone, Gone. 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Song number one is Justin Bieber's Daisies, which means we're officially commercial free for an hour straight. 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

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Honestly, it's giving Aldi lottery.

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2: 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Let's start off with Broward County. First off, on the Florida Turnpike southbound, the off-ramp to Griffin Road has an accident. The off-ramp center lane is blocked. Moving over to Dade County, Biscayne Boulevard between Lejeune Road and Northeast 13th Street has some very slow-moving traffic. Now, the delays are due to the high number of cruise ships that are arriving at the port. Please allow some time as you head out. 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I'm Nikki Ramirez. 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

commercials right now on Hits 90.3, The Rhythm of Miami. So I don't know if you're watching Love Island, but oh my goodness, things are heating up. The singles are acting single. And let me tell you something. There are so many makeout sessions that are happening in Casa Amor. It's not even funny. Can't wait for tonight's episode because it's going to be hot, hot, hot.

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5: 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Come up with whatever code of numbers you want. I mean, hello, it could be your birthday, it could be your anniversary, it could be whatever numbers you want. Just think of all the ways that you're going to spend that money, because if I had the chance to win this money, I'd be booking another trip to Europe, maybe even Thailand, maybe just maybe buying a house, okay? All the things that you could do with this money. 866-227-9730, which, by the way, we are still commercial free for an hour straight, and rumor has it that Taylor Swift possibly could have gotten married this week. I don't know if that's true or not, but that's what people are saying.

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2: Well, mamita, welcome to the Hits family. 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We're going to take extra good care of you. Now tell me, what are you going to do with the money should you win?
3: Paying for my wedding.
2: When's the wedding? 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
3: 10/10/27 in Homestead.
2: Wow. Okay, so what's that six-digit code that's going to help you pay for this wedding, mama? 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
2: Okay, so I'm assuming that was your anniversary.
3: Yes.
2: Yeah. Psychic or anything, but let's see if these numbers help you crack the vault open. Good luck, sweetie.
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4: 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Access denied.
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7: Good afternoon to you. I'm Nikki Ramirez. Let's start off with Miami-Dade County. First off, Julia Tuttle Causeway eastbound right after Biscayne Boulevard has some debris on the roadway and the left two lanes are blocked. Also in Dade County on the Palmetto Expressway northbound, it's right at Okeechobee Road. There is an accident and it's blocking the right lane. Broward County, hand clap, no major accidents at this time. Let's keep that up. Make it a great afternoon. 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

Martika Lopez hanging out with you right now on Hits 97.3, The Rhythm of Miami. So this story is absolutely bananas because a man fell from an upper level during a concert at Madison Square Garden and sadly did not make it. The incident is still under investigation, but it immediately made me think of, for all the concerts, games, and craziness we've had at the Kaseya Center or the Hard Rock Stadium in South Florida, I can't remember something like this ever happening. Am I wrong about this? Either way, it's honestly a tragic and heartbreaking situation for everyone involved.

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We are playing Ticket Tag, so you can go to Universal Studios. It's not a family four pack, it's two. It's a pair of tickets. So I'm looking for call number 9-866-227-9730. And hopefully you're paying attention to who won this morning with my girl, Jade Alexander, because you're going to need the name and the city of the person that won with her in order to win with me right now. 866-227-9730. 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

0: Janetta out in Hollandale Beach, my love. I got a pair of tickets so you can go to Universal and Islands of Adventure. We are throwing a parking pass in there. Can you please tell me who won this morning with Jade Alexander?
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0: And now you, Janetta, out in Hollandale Beach, are going to go to Universal. Congratulations, love.
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5: 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Let's start off with Miami-Dade County. First off, on the Julia Tuttle Causeway eastbound, right after Biscayne Boulevard, we do have some debris on the roadway, and the left two lanes are blocked. Also, in Dade County on the Palmetto Expressway northbound between Northwest 25th Street and Northwest 103rd, it is closed because of an accident. Broward County, you are looking good. No major accidents at this time. If you're traveling on 595 from I-75 to I-95, it's only going to take you about 10 minutes. 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
3: 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Thank you.
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0: You asked for it, and we brought it back. 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
1: Traffic. This report is sponsored by Lowe's. Let's start off with Miami-Dade County. First off, I-95 southbound, the off-ramp to I-95 Express downtown entrance has an accident and the off-ramp right lane is blocked. Also, in Miami-Dade County, the Palmetto Expressway northbound between Northwest 36th Street and Northwest 103rd Street is jammed in about a 30-minute delay. Broward County, you are looking good. No major accidents at this time. If you're driving on 595 from I-75 to I-95, it's only going to take you about 10 minutes. 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
1: Backstreet Boys fans, this one's for you. AJ McLean just announced his Alexander James, the Better Man tour. 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
5: 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Let's start off with Miami-Dade County. I-95 southbound, the off-ramp to 95 Express downtown entrance has an accident and the off-ramp right lane is blocked. Broward County, you are looking good. No major accidents at this time. 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I'm Nikki Ramirez. 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